Nipples poking out like missiles, like missiles. He don't make it rain, he make it trickle, trickle. Me, I'm a hustler, I make it triple, triple. She a bad one, look at the way that she switching the way she walk. I don't care if it's real, I don't care if it's ball. I don't discriminate, darling, you see I'm far from a racist. I like I'm Latin, Caucasian, and Black, Arab, and Asian. How you get rid of that baby weight, pretty girl? Your booty bodacious, been doing your lunges and crunches and planks. All of the basics, tight jeans, you can see her camel toe. Hey, slap that ass like I'm finna die.

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He don't make it rain, he make it trickle. 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She a bad one, look at the way that she switching the way she walk. I don't care if it's real, I don't care if it's ball. I don't discriminate, darling, you see I'm far from a race. Cause I like them Latin, Caucasian, and Black, Arab, and Asian. How you get rid of that baby weight, pretty girl? Your booty bodacious, been doing your lunges and crunches and planks, all of the basics.